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0: Mr. and Little Miss are back in Happy Meal, and they're off on a road trip. Your little one can go somewhere exciting with Little Miss Brave. Laugh all the way there with Mr. Tickle, or make up an adventure all of their own. On this road trip, anything's possible. Some fun, some food, it's all inside this Happy Meal. Until the 8th of June, from 11 a.m. Includes one pre-selected book or toy, while stocks last, subject to availability. 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

0: 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Will you turn up this 80s song?
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10: The top stories this hour. The President of Romania says a drone strike on Thursday night is the most serious in the country since Russia's aggression against Ukraine. President Nicuza Dan, who blames Moscow for the attack, has spoken to the Ukrainian leader. They've agreed to accelerate cooperation to produce rapid deployment drones. The US Defense Secretary says any deal will be a good deal as America continues to push towards an agreement with Iran. During talks at the White House, Donald Trump laid out his non-negotiables, including reopening the Strait of Hormuz. A former Met police officer has been jailed for 15 months for sexually assaulting a teenage boy. 32-year-old Grant Fulker, who was part of the Met Specialist Operations Command, was found guilty after a trial heard. Offences took place at a hotel in Heathrow in February 2024. He previously pleaded guilty to misconduct in public office after sending sexualised WhatsApp messages. And Donald Trump said to remain in excellent health following a medical examination. A White House memo says the president has strong cardiac, pulmonary and neurological functions.
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10: Cloudy with some heavy showers at times across Northern Ireland and Scotland. Warm sunshine in England and Wales. That's the latest. I'm Alex Holtz.
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16: The top stories this hour. US Defence Secretary Pete Hegseth insists that any deal will be a good deal as Donald Trump looks to reach a truce with Iran. The American president and his national security team have been assessing a proposed framework that would extend a ceasefire and progress negotiations on Tehran's nuclear programme. The presidents of Romania and Ukraine have agreed to accelerate their cooperation to produce drones after a strike hit a block of flats in eastern Romania on Thursday. Two people were hurt. It's been blamed on Russia. Vladimir Putin claims there's no proof it was a Russian weapon. It's thought women under 50 who suffer from insomnia could be at a higher risk of certain types of cancer. Researchers in America found that those who don't sleep well are more likely to be diagnosed with breast cancer in the next 5 years. And Universal Music Group has rejected a reported £48 billion takeover offer. It was made by billionaire Bill Ackman's investment company Pershing Square, which already owns a stake in the entertainment giant. It says, though, it wasn't in the best interests of shareholders, artists and songwriters.
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16: Cloudy with some heavy showers at times across Northern Ireland and Scotland. Warm sunshine in England and Wales. That's the latest. I'm Alex Hulse.
0: It's the decade where icons were made.
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20: And the weekend is here once again. Happy days. Good morning. I'm Roberto. Welcome to your Saturday just after 8, kicking off with In Excess on Nation 80s.

0: There is the Queen of Disco helping us get into your Saturday morning. It's Nation 80's Breakfast at the Weekend. Hello, I'm Roberto, playing you Donna Summer. This time I know it's for real. It is 8:15. To truly embrace your day, you know what you need to do? Grab a watering can, have a spud for lunch, and cheat. Why? Because today is, of course, National Water a Flower Day. I think the whole garden needs a good drink. It's International Day of the Potato, real thing. And the cheat? Well, it's National E-Bike Day. I think e-bikes are cheating. Bikes have pedals. You're meant to power yourself, not use a battery as backup. Got Bryan Adams on the way for you in a little bit, and some Bob Marley.
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This is Bob Marley's Three Little Birds on Nation 80s. 8:23, it's weekend breakfast. What are you doing with your Saturday? Apparently the weather's going to be nice, a little bit cooler than during the week, thank goodness. Maybe if you're heading out for the day, going to the beach, heading off to the park, take us with you. 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I'll play Erasure for you in a minute. First though, Fleetwood Mac's Big Love on Nation 80s.

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0: there is the Pretenders, Brass in Pocket on Nation 80's Breakfast for your Saturday, helping us get into your weekend. I'm Roberto. Welcome to the last but one day of May, by the way. Yeah, it's the 30th. Don't ask me where May's gone. I'm still trying to figure out where the last 5 months have gone. 2026 is going stupidly quickly, right? Is it just me that feels that, or are you feeling it as well? Summer officially starts on Monday, and guess what's coming just in time for summer to start? The rain. You're going to need your brolly from Monday morning. They reckon we've got about 2 weeks' worth of rain in the way.
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0: This is Odyssey's Inside Out on Nation 80s, where you get the best variety of 80s hits. I've got Hall & Oates on the way for you next. A song from their Big Bam Boom album, which I think was just a great name for an album. It was their last big hit in the 80s, actually. Could you name it? First, though. Make me a winner!
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8: The top stories this hour. Donald Trump has held a meeting with his top team to make what he calls a final determination about a deal with Iran. Before entering the Situation Room, the US president repeated his demands for Tehran to not develop a nuclear weapon and reopen the Strait of Hormuz. We're still waiting to hear on the outcome of those discussions. Israel has been blacklisted as a country suspected of committing sexual violence in war zones. A United Nations report cites verified multiple conflict-related incidents last year. A study suggests younger women who suffer from insomnia are up to three times more likely to develop some types of cancer. Researchers in America found those aged under 50 who had issues with their sleep were far more at risk of developing hormone-related tumours. And Arsenal fans are being asked not to gather at the Emirates Stadium later so police can prepare for their Premier League title-winning parade tomorrow. More than 500 officers will be on patrol at the event. The Met also says there'll be no trophy lift along the route as the buses will move continuously.
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8: Cloudy with some heavy showers at times across Northern Ireland and Scotland. Warm sunshine in England and Wales. That's the latest. I'm Alex Holtz.
9: Let's get into the greaties for your Saturday morning. Hello, I'm Roberto with an hour's worth of songs that were all huge, all top tens. Wonder what kind of memories they'll bring back for you. I've got the Human League on the way in here this morning. Gwen Guthrie coming up soon as well. Right now, Bananarama. I want you back on Nation 80s.

0: Stephen Tintin Duffy's Kiss Me on the Greaties on Nation 80s. It is 9:15. Whilst I'm playing these big songs, all of them top 10, what are you doing this morning? Are you taking life easy? Are you stuck in work? Are you heading home from a half-term break or something else? Say hi so I can give you a little shout. Get involved through our Facebook page. Easiest way to get in touch. Just do a little search for Nation 80s and send me a message. Kim Carnes on the way soon. Her song about a very famous actress's eyes. Some Phil Collins as well.
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There is Phil Collins. You can't hurry love on Nation 80s and the Greaties. A moment ago, I said, what are you doing with your Saturday? Having breakfast? Taking life easy? Jason and Mikey have been in touch. We're not doing either, Roberto. We're listening in Budapest, getting excited for the game later. Give a shout to all the fans over here listening to Nation 80s. Looking forward to the Arsenal game. Yeah, good luck against PSG. I've got the Bangles on the way soon. First, though, Hazel Dean, Searching on Nation 80s.

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0: big Texas sound for your Saturday. So I Don't Want a Lover on Nation 80s. I'm Roberto with the greaties right now. All of these songs, top 10. Craig in Southampton, loving them in work. And the cooler weather, you're not the only one. I can't be the only person who said, oh, it's too hot just a couple of times during the week. I've got Paul Young playing for you soon. Prince as well. First, though. Make me a
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0: We are heading towards the end of half term. If you've been looking after kids or maybe grandkids this week, how's your bank account looking? 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Lines are going to close at 5pm this Friday, 5th of June. Then we'll make that call. 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Good luck. Make me a
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Kiss on Nation 80s. Thank you for all your messages this morning about the tune. So glad you've been enjoying them. I love doing the greatest. Elsie and Sarah get the last shouts this morning. They're the dream team, apparently. Cleaning chalets in Bognor Regis and loving the tunes to keep them going. I'll play you the best song, in my opinion, that Belinda Carlisle ever did. First, though, Phil Ferran and Galaxy, What Do I Do on Nation 80s.

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11: The top stories this hour. Donald Trump has outlined his demands for Iran as he held talks with his national security advisers on ending the war. Iranian officials say a final understanding has not yet been reached, with its nuclear program and the Strait of Hormuz key discussion points. A teenager has been charged with the murder of a 15-year-old in East London. It's understood Brian David Saldarriaga was stabbed after a fight broke out at a house party in Hackney on Bank Holiday Monday evening. The suspect, who's 16, will appear in court later. A former minister says victims of sex offences committed by children are being asked to suck it up for the sake of their attacker's rehabilitation. Jess Phillips, who resigned as safeguarding minister, says sentencing guidelines didn't take into account a growing trend of children attacking other children. And Universal Music Group has rejected a reported £48 billion takeover offer. It was made by billionaire Bill Ackman's investment company Pershing Square, which already owns a stake. The company says it wasn't in the best interests of shareholders, artists and songwriters.
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11: Plenty of warm sunshine across England and Wales, expecting potentially heavy showers in Scotland and Northern Ireland. That's the latest. I'm Alex Hulse.
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17: Here we go for the weekend once again. No, I'm not complaining. I'm very happy about these short weeks. If only we had more. It's just after 10 for the 30th of May, kicking off your day with the Pointer Sisters after Billy Idol's White Wedding on Nation 80s.

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0: This is Nation 80s with the best variety of 80s hits. Huey Lewis, the news. Hip to be square. It's 10:15 for your Saturday. To truly embrace your day, you know what you need to do? Grab a watering can, have a spud for lunch and cheat. Why? Because today, the 30th of May, is of course National Water a Flower Day. After the weather we've had, I think the whole garden needs a drink. It's International Day of the Potato. Why wouldn't it be? And the cheat bit, it's National E-Bike Day. I think e-bikes are for cheaters, personally. I mean, a bike is for pedalling on, right? Getting somewhere under your own steam, not having some backup from a battery. I love these people who go, I did 30 miles today. Oh, wow, that's fabulous. On an e-bike. You didn't pedal 30 miles yourself, though, did you? Duran Duran on the way soon, and some Billy Joel.
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to me. Billy Joel on Nation 80s for your Saturday morning. Have you got Nation Player, our app, on your phone yet? I mentioned Jason and Mikey earlier. They're listening in Budapest via Nation Player. That's the brilliance of Nation Player. Once it's on your phone, you can listen to us wherever your phone goes, which is basically everywhere these days, isn't it? So maybe on holiday, maybe down the beach, maybe just in the toilet? 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It's completely free as well. Culture Club are on the way. First, though, the Travelling Wilburys, End of the Line. 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

0: This is the soundtrack to your Saturday morning. It's Nation 80s with the best variety of 80s hits. There is Climbing Fisher. Love changes everything. I'm Roberto. Thanks for having us on today. Welcome to the last but one day of May as well. Yeah, it's the 30th. Don't ask me where this month has gone. I think the two bank holidays have made it feel even quicker than normal. I'm still trying to figure out where the last 5 months have gone. 2026 is going super quick, right? Summer starts on Monday, and guess what's coming with that? No, not sunshine, as you might hope, but rain. They reckon we've got about 2 weeks' worth of rain on the way. You'll need the brolly for Monday. Bruce Springsteen's on the way in a bit, and ELO.
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0: Are you having a bit of a sing-along with this as well? Baltimore, a Tarzan boy on Nation 80s, where you get the best variety of 80s hits. I've got the Fine Young Cannibals lined up for your Saturday next. First, though... Make me a
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0: We are heading towards the end of half term. 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
6: The top stories this hour. Officials in Iran say an understanding hasn't been reached after Donald Trump sat down with his closest advisers to make what he called a final determination on the war. The US president wants Tehran to commit to not developing a nuclear weapon, but they say they'll do what's best for their country. A 16-year-old will appear in court later, charged with the murder of a teenager in East London. It's believed Brayan David Saldarriaga, who's 15, was stabbed to death on Monday night in Hackney. The former safeguarding minister says victims of sex offenders at the hands of children are being asked to suck it up so their attackers can be rehabilitated. Jess Phillips says there's a growing trend of children sexually abusing other youngsters, which sentencing guidelines doesn't take into account. Her comments follow three teenage boys being spared jail after raping two girls in Hampshire. And there could be an English football hat-trick of European titles later. Arsenal are looking to follow Aston Villa and Crystal Palace, who win the Europa League and Conference League. Mikel Arteta's side take on PSG in the Champions League final in Budapest later.
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6: Plenty of warm sunshine across England and Wales, expecting potentially heavy showers in Scotland and Northern Ireland. That's the latest. I'm Alex Holtz.
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10: Morning, if you've just joined us. Happy Saturday. Yeah, the weekend is here once again, and I got the best variety of 80s hits to get it going. It's just after 11 with Hugh and Cry soon, some Howard Jones as well, and first, Joan Jett on Nation 80s.

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0: This is Howard Jones and What Is Love on Nation 80s. It's 11:16 as we start another weekend, and the three things apparently you're going to need for this weekend: suntan lotion, barbecue food and ice. Yeah, the weather's going to be warm, a little bit cooler than during the week. You'll need the ice, especially if you're planning on having a G&T or three. Apparently most of us don't put enough ice in our G&Ts for fear of diluting the gin. The best way to serve it is in a balloon glass filled with ice that helps blend the flavours as it melts. I don't think my G&T lasts long enough for the ice to melt personally. I've got Kool & the Gang on the way and some Eddie Grant.
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Eddie Grant, I Don't Want to Dance. It's been far too hot for that. Although it's going to be cooler this weekend, thank goodness. I'm Roberto with the best variety of 80s hits for your Saturday. Womack and Womack bringing some disco vibes after Adam and the Ants on Nation 80s.

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Kids today will never know the pain. 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

0: Mary's Black's Wonderful Life on Nation 80s, where you get the best variety of 80s hits. Bronski Beat are on the way next. A song from them where they were kind of taking the mick out of disco divas back in the day. First, though. Make me a
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0: We are heading towards the end of half term. 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Good luck. 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

The teardrop explodes. It's Reward on Nation 80s. Thanks for having us on for your Saturday. Whatever you're doing with it, I hope you have a fabulous one. Obviously, stick with us for the best variety of 80s hits. I'll see you back here tomorrow morning from 8, and I'll leave you with Aztec Camera on Nation 80s.

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11: The top stories this hour. Iran's accused Donald Trump of making excessive demands as both sides try to reach a peace deal. One of the Supreme Leader's top advisors says the US president is betraying democracy by sticking to his requests. Mr. Trump insists Iran can't develop a nuclear weapon and wants them to reopen the Strait of Hormuz. A teenager's been charged with the murder of a 15-year-old in East London. It's understood Brian David Saldarriaga was stabbed after a fight broke out at a house party in Hackney on Bank Holiday Monday evening. The suspect, who's 16 and can't be named, will appear in court later. A study suggests younger women who suffer from insomnia are up to three times more likely to develop some types of cancer. Researchers in America found those aged under 50 who had issues with their sleep were far more at risk of developing hormone-related tumours. And fans of Arsenal and Paris Saint-Germain are taking over Budapest ahead of this evening's Champions League final. Mikel Arteta's side are trying to win the trophy for the first time, whilst PSG are the defending champions.
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11: Plenty of warm sunshine across England and Wales, expecting potentially heavy showers in Scotland and Northern Ireland. That's the latest. I'm Alex Hultz.
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18: 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You ready for 80s? We've got them.

0: 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And we fell in love with the music.
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0: There we go, boy bands, 80s style, Big Fun, Blame It on the Boogie. I'm not a boy band, but still pretty cool. Great partnership, Hall & Oates, Kiss on My List, you heard there. Pretenders and George Bad Benson, never give up on a good thing on Nation 80s. Good afternoon. Nation 80s, Nation 80s. This is Long Ear.
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0: 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And a ton of 80s will probably keep us together. We've got more in just a moment. 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

quite delightful sometimes when you hear a song that doesn't sound like an 80s song. You think, hang on, this is Nation 80s. What's going on here? But we've done our research. We've done our homework, I promise you, and that is an 80s song. It was re-released for Diana Ross back in the day. Why Do Fools Fall in Love? Hope you're having a lovely week, whatever you're doing, up and down the country. Every Saturday, midday till 5, you've got Neil Long on the radio, celebrating the 80s, celebrating the music we all grow up with. I hope it's taking you back to some wonderful fun and maybe a little misguided places in your memory. Shall we carry on? I think so. Let's play Wet, Wet, Wet.

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0: Love that, Deborah Harry. And I Want That Man, and Happy Hour from the House Martins before that. I love the House Martins, don't you? Oh, and Nick Kershaw, The Riddle. I think it's fair to say we are pretty much spoiling you this afternoon. We're live till 5. I'm Neil Long, and this is the one and only Nation 80s.
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0: I've been working out how much money we've been giving away in May. No wonder we're calling it Mega May. It's millions. And we're going into June. We're up in the money even more. We are literally jumping into June. A joyful June. Trying to think of a word that begins with J to do with money. Jangling June? Nah, maybe not.
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0: remember meeting Rick Astley once. He came in to promote a new band he was involved in called the Luddites, and I said about that song, Never Gonna Give You Up. It's a wonderful song, but I said it's not my favourite. I actually prefer Together Forever. And he was so humble, he went, oh yeah, we need another one that sounded similar. We wrote it in 10 minutes. 10 minutes, it went straight to number one.
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0: 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I love it. And also, they generally do an extended set when they do gigs like this. All the wonderful album tracks from Lexicon of Love, Part 1 and 2 will be played. Oh, I'm really tempted. ABC on Nation 80s.
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forget the shoulder pads and parachute pants. And you don't even need to tease your hair a foot high. 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The best variety of 80s hits. All day, every day. 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

going back to relatively normal next week. So the high 20s for much of the UK. But, oh, this mid-30s, cold showers, ice baths, ahoy. It's been a mental week weather-wise, isn't it? Hope you're enjoying the tune. 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

I remember that, with Freebird as well, the original, of course, by Lynyrd Skynyrd. Make a lot of old rockers either very happy or very annoyed that song's been used, but it was a nice version, wasn't it? Coming next.

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0: Love that. Oh, pure 80s mush. First time from Robin Beck advertising Coca-Cola, isn't it, of course? 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

0: Before that, the extended mix of Talk Talks, It's My Life. I'm Robbie Harrison. This is Nation 80's remix. Coffee are on the way. But next, it's a 12-inch version of Ride On Time by Black Box.
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version of Ride On Time. I'm Robbie Harrison. 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

0: Ultravox or the 12-inch version of Dancing with Tears in My Eyes. Before that, the extended 12-inch version of My Ever-Changing Moods by The Style Council. Robbie Harrison, this is Nation 80s Remix. Duran Duran are on the way. But next, it's the different mix of People Are People by Depeche Mode.
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0: version of Love is a Battlefield. Before that, the 12-inch version of the Communards' Don't Leave Me This Way. I'm Robbie Harrison on Nation 80's Remix Change. Play very soon. But next is the 12-inch version of Landscapes' Einstein a Go-Go.
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I'm Robbie Harrison. 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

0: Before that was Freeze with a 12-inch version of Sudden Freeze. Robin Harrison, this is Nation 80s Remixed. Coming up, I've got some Madonna, some Princess, but next is the 12-inch mix of the Gap Band's Outstanding.
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0: This is by Daryl Hall and John Oates. Before that was the 12-inch version of How Will I Know by Whitney Houston and Robbie Harrison. This is Nation 80's remix, called Club Pay Very Soon. But next, it's the 12-inch version of Rain or Shine by Five Star.
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0: Fresh by Cool and the Gang. Before that, the 12-inch mix of Fatback Band's I Found Love. And then Robbie Harrison, This Is Nation 80's remix. Cold Cut and Lisa Stansfield are on the way. But next, it's the extended mix of This Time I Know It's For Real by Donna Summer.
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Rebecca and Lisa Stansfield and Robbie Harrison. This is Nation 80's Remix, and that is it for me for this week. I will be back next Saturday evening from 6 p.m. with another 3 hours of the best remixes and extended versions of all your favourite Nation 80s tunes. 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It's a 12-inch long version of Jump For My Love by the Pointer Sisters.

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